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Yeah, Baruch Hashem. It's been a great one. 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

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Four tickets and parking tomorrow at 2:10. We'll make you a big winner here at 99.5 QYK. Robbie Lungo with you tonight. We're going to carry on now with Mr. Muscles. It's Kenny Chesney, 99.5 QYK. He was

Hope you enjoy your weekend. It's JR from Tampa Bay's Home Sound Morning Crew. We'll see you Monday morning, 8:20, Kenny Chesney tickets. We got them for you on 99.5 QYK.

99.5 QYK. And Robbie Lundberg with you tonight. Kenny Chesney tickets, two tickets to the show at the Ray J. That'll be April 24th of 2027. And next year, we'll take care of you. 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Choosing Texas now. It's Ella Langley. I'm Robbie Lundberg. Here we go.

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What if suddenly you had an extra $1,000? 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

Yeah, it's a winning weekend here at 99.5 QYK. 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

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We're going to get you hooked up. I'm Robbie Longboat tonight. It's Dan and Shay. Gonna say so. Here we go.

What's up? It's JR from Tampa Bay's hometown morning crew. If you ever miss our second date updates, you can get caught up on our Instagram and Facebook page. But we'll have a brand new one for you at a new time Monday morning, 7:30. We got you on 99.5.

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Got an overnight low of 78 degrees, clouds building in, some fog in the morning. Monday through Friday this week, each day right around 60% chance of afternoon showers and heavy thunderstorms. We definitely need the rain. Highs each day right around

Hope you enjoy your weekend. It's JR from Tampa Bay's Hometown Morning Crew. We'll see you Monday morning, 8:20. Kenny Chesney tickets. 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
1: 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We'll do that for you right through the end of this month to help you out through the holidays. 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

It's your winning weekend here on the first big weekend of October. Pair of tickets to see Dan and Shay October 16th at the Amp with Tyler Hubbard and Josh Ross. Your chance to win coming up in 3 minutes.

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99.5 QYK, Robbie Lungwood here. It is October 4th. Thinking of my mama tonight. She'd be laughing and saying, you better finish what you started. All my exes. 99.5 QYK. Another

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It's JR from Tampa Bay's Hometown Morning Crew, and we have your Dan and Shay tickets every morning next week at 7:10 starting Monday morning on 99.

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We'll do that for you to make a big winner. 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

99.5 QYK, Tampa Bay lost another one today. 0-4 now on the season. Dropped one to the Green Bay Packers just by 3 points today. Wasn't that much. We almost had it. That's okay. We'll get them next week. Don't give up on them yet. We love our Tampa Bay Buccaneers. All right. Robbie Lumber with you tonight. It's Luke Bryan, QYK.

What's up? It's JR from Tampa Bay's hometown morning crew. If you ever miss our second date updates, you can get caught up on our Instagram and Facebook page. But we'll have a brand new one for you at a new time, Monday morning, 7:30. We got you on 99.5 QYK.

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Now, hear Graylin James sing his own and tell the stories behind them. Catch him at this year's QIK Guitar Pull. 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

The winning weekend rolls on here. 99.5 QIK. I'm Robbie Longboat. I'll help you get there. Text words to key in just about, 3 minutes or so. The winning weekend, Dan and Shay coming to the Amp with Tyler Hubbard and Josh Ross. Be here to win.

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Hope you enjoy your weekend. It's JR from Tampa Bay's Hometown Morning Crew. We'll see you Monday morning, 8:20, Kenny Chesney tickets. 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

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I just can't believe how fast this month is going already. 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

Ever watch the numbers on the gas pump and start rooting for it to stop? 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

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Phone, keys, wallet. I lose them all the time. I'm telling you. Lady Wilson, together with John Mayer. Great guitar player, by the way. Right here for you, 99.5 QYK. I hope you like it. 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

95 QIK, wrapping it up here. October 4th, Sunday night, 2026. Meshene Makom, Meshene Mazal. Meshana Makom, Meshana Mazal. To all the ladies and gentlemen out there, some words of wisdom before I leave. If you change your place, you might be able to change your luck and have a more qualitative life. Try it out. I'm going to try it too. I'm Robbie Lungboat. It's Ellen Langley. Have a great week, everybody. God bless. Just

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So excited to be in Tampa for the QYK Guitar Pool. 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
1: 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I just find it hilarious that anytime I've ever treated a guy like 10% of how they've mistreated me, they freak out. And so this song is just kind of giving them a taste of their own medicine. And I hope that I will see all of y'all line dancing to this one very soon.
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1: There's nothing quite like the voice of Carly Pearce, especially acoustically. 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

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And this year, he'll be on stage singing his own. Like this one. What took you so long? 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

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Especially singing this song, Water at a Wedding. 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
1: Hey, it's Jordan Davis. Here's my new song, Mess. Yeah, so the new song, Mess, man, this was a song that I feel like I haven't done this kind of song in a long time. I wrote this with some good friends in Nashville, and it really kind of started with the groove of it, and Mess was what kind of came of that. Since the day we wrote it, I knew I wanted to record it. Really glad that we're putting it out, and people are getting to hear it.
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1: Hey, it's Kenny Chesney, and this is my new song, Remember Me That Way. Remember Me That Way is about forgiveness. 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
7: Good morning. The usual start to traffic today. Not a lot of volume, and most of the overnight construction has been cleared out, so things are moving pretty well. No incidents causing delays on the interstates, bridges, or major intersections. So for the time being, you should have a smooth, uneventful ride to work. Be safe and have a great day. Keeping you updated, I'm Schreiner.
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0: 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One grand prize winner will be picked for the trip for two to L.A. to be in the audience for a live taping. 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
2: Good morning. The usual start to traffic today. Not a lot of volume, and most of the overnight construction has been cleared out, so things are moving pretty well. No incidents causing delays on the interstates, bridges, or major intersections. So for the time being, you should have a smooth, uneventful ride to work. Be safe and have a great day. Keeping you updated, I'm Schreiner.
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0: time zone am I on? What country am I in?
1: It doesn't matter. It's 5 o'clock somewhere.
0: It's always on 5 in Margaritaville, come to think of it.
1: Yeah, I heard that.
0: You've been there, haven't you?
1: Yes, sir.
0: I've seen your boat there.
1: I've been to Margaritaville a few times.
0: All right. Well, that's good.
1: Stumble my way back.
0: Okay. Well, we just want to make sure you can keep it between the navigational beacons.
1: Between the buoys. I got it.
0: All right. Well, it's 5 o'clock. Let's go somewhere.
1: I'm ready. Crank it up.
0: Let's get out of here.
1: I'm gone.
2: 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It's Graylin James. I'm so excited to be in Tampa for the QYK Guitar Pool.
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2: Oh, it is a good day to have a great day. We're on a little bit earlier today. It's 99.5 QYK because we all got up a little bit earlier. No, I'm just kidding. kind of some change is going to happen today. I want to kind of break that down for you. Listen, new bosses come in. And they say they want to do things a little bit differently. They want to put their little fingerprint on the radio station, and that's great.
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2: And so we're totally down for that. And they changed some things around on our show. And so one of the big ones that I think people will be a little bit surprised by is the Second Date Update is moving to 7:30.
4: Mm-hmm.
2: So we'll be calling people at 7:30 for the Second Date Update.
4: Yes.
2: And just letting you know about that. So usually it starts around like 7:05, mm-hmm. pushing it back 25 minutes, and that's just the reason why. Okay, but what's cool about that is right around that time, 7:10, we're gonna have our Carline Fun Fact, but also Dan and Shay tickets today.
4: That is awesome.
2: It's gonna be sweet. Oh, so yeah. They're gonna be here October 16th. Their openers, Tyler Hubbard, Josh Ross.
3: So good.
2: They're doing headlining tours already.
4: I know. It's such a big show because all three of those are huge artists.
2: And everything that Dan and Shay have been posting about their shows look awesome. All their stops they've had so far.
4: Such a good show.
2: And then if that wasn't enough, this is the thing that this has remained the same. 8:20 Kenny Chesney tickets.
4: Yeah.
2: So we usually always give something away at 8:20. We're going to still do that. Kenny Chesney tickets at 8:20. So I'm very excited about that to get you in. All right?
4: Mm-hmm.
2: So just a couple of little different things. And then the show will start at 6 a.m. now versus what, like 6:10 last? It used to start around 6:10?
3: 6:15, yeah.
2: 6:15,
3: yeah,
2: right in there.
3: Yeah.
2: Somewhere in there.
4: Awesome. I love it.
2: So a little different. Okay?
4: More time to hang out.
2: There you go. Love it. Speaking of hanging out, Lana, you said you had no plans this weekend.
4: I didn't do anything.
2: I love that.
4: Yeah, I mean, I did.
2: For you.
4: I did stuff, but yeah, really not much. So it was just a chill weekend for me. I was expecting rain.
2: Yeah.
4: I was expecting to pour rain.
3: 70%. It's going to rain all weekend.
4: And I was like, so I was kind of like planning on just like, you know, staying in.
2: Sure.
4: And no, it was great. Yesterday I was laying in the pool watching the Vikings game on TV.
2: Got to win too.
4: I know. Can you believe it?
2: Vikings beat another Florida team. Beat the Dolphins, right?
4: It's crazy.
3: They did.
2: Wow.
4: Yeah.
2: Good for them.
4: Paul was really nice and he bought the NFL ticket for me yesterday.
2: Oh.
4: Because I couldn't watch it on TV yesterday, and I was like, man. So
2: you think that's a trick, though? Because, you know, Paul's a big football fan, and you always complain that he's watching it too much. Is that a trick that he bought it maybe for himself, too, so he could watch multiple games?
4: Probably.
2: Okay, there you go.
3: Yeah, I'm thinking
4: But he said he did it for me.
2: Oh, yeah, right. Smart man.
4: Yeah.
2: Smart man. That's like when my dad bought a boat on Mother's Day and said, hey, honey, you wanted to do more family stuff together. Here's a boat.
3: Yeah.
4: That's a really good idea.
2: Yeah.
3: Yeah. Not a bad idea. That's
2: you never really live that
4: smart,
2: one down.
4: Mark.
3: No.
2: They still talk about that.
3: Yeah.
2: All right. Let's go back in the day real quick. 2001, 25 years ago, Reba McEntire's sitcom Reba premiered on the WB. It ran for 6 seasons right there. Also, we lost legendary Apple founder Steve Jobs in 2011, 15 years ago. He passed away. And then 8 years ago in 2018, A Star is Born, starring Lady Gaga and Bradley Cooper, was released. It was nominated for Best Picture and Best Original Song for the song Shallow.
3: Yes.
2: What a snoozer.
4: What a song.
2: Oh, man. But
3: slow.
2: But yeah, but it was cool. Obviously, Lady Gaga singing, it sounded great. So anyway. All right, coming back, we got more music for you and Cruise News. Hang on.
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3: Good morning. The usual start to traffic today, not a lot of volume, and most of the overnight construction has been cleared out, so things are moving pretty well. No incidents causing delays on the interstates, bridges, or major intersections. So for the time being, you should have a smooth, uneventful ride to work. Be safe and have a great day. Keeping you updated, I'm Schreiner.
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18: Good morning, Tampa Bay. We got cloudy skies on this Monday morning. Temperatures in the 70s. It is warm and humid, and we will see scattered shower and thunderstorm chances as we go into the afternoon. Though the rain very much hit and miss. Rain coverage at about 40 to 50%. Temperatures upper 80s to near 90 degrees. Rain coverage increasing to 70 to 80% for Tuesday as temperatures pull back into the low to mid 80s. I'm meteorologist Greg D for Tampa Bay 28 and 99.5 QYK.
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0: Luke Combs, 995 QYK. It's Tampa Bay's home sound morning crew. JR Lana Kevin here. I had a call a pool service company this weekend because they, well, I had something going on with my pool. But anyway, the guy on the phone that was helping me out was saying, hey, by the way, my son, who when he came out there last, he told me that he recognized your voice from the radio. I mean, what station do you work for? I said, oh, I work for 995 QYK. He goes, oh, my gosh, that's the station. I go, well, thank you for saying that. I appreciate it. But he goes, do you guys still do the guitar pull? I go, absolutely. He goes, me and my wife went when Morgan Wallen was there.
1: Oh, like, wow, that was a big one.
0: What a huge one that was. And then, you know, obviously what Morgan Wallen's doing now. But what's like a, and we're going to have tickets this afternoon for you at 4:20. Is there 4:10? 4:10.
1: 4:10.
0: We have tickets, a little different time. 4:10, we're going to have tickets for you. But Lana, give me like a quick moment in guitar pull history that sticks out to you.
1: Well, you know, you have these artists, like we had Lainey Wilson a couple of years ago, and it was just crazy that we got her, and then the next week was the CMAs.
0: Sure.
1: And she went on to win Entertainer of the Year, and we had her the week before at our guitar pool.
0: Well, they take credit for that, right?
1: I mean, absolutely. But
2: you got like, to.
1: And you had just brought up Morgan Wallen, and it's just crazy how, you know, we have these artists that are up and coming, and some people are like, well, who are these people? I don't know them. They don't have a big name. But wait, because they go on to do big things. And then you can, like this guy said, hey, I was there when Morgan Wallen was at the guitar pool. I mean, we didn't know Morgan Wallen was going to get as big as he did.
0: Right.
1: You know, I mean, that was in 2019. He was just, you know, just an up-and-comer.
0: Yeah.
1: So it's so cool.
0: Had a mullet.
1: And he was wearing a flannel. Cut off sleeves.
0: That's awesome. All right, tickets for that at 4:10 this afternoon. We'll get you into the QYK guitar pool. Tickets are available, too, at Ticketmaster.com. All right, coming up next, Cruise News, two-minute drill, and something crazy that happened to me at the Rays game. I'll tell you next.
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4: In Hillsboro, we have an accident on 50th Street at Causeway Boulevard. Heavy volume starting to build up on I-4 westbound between Memorial Boulevard and North Park Road. In Pinellas, a crash on Lakeview Road at Highland Avenue. And in St. Pete on 275 South at 38th Avenue North, the off-ramp is closed for construction and won't reopen for about 2 months. Keeping you updated, I'm Schreiner.
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19: Good morning, Tampa Bay. We got cloudy skies on this Monday morning. Temperatures in the 70s. It is warm and humid, and we will see scattered shower and thunderstorm chances as we go into the afternoon. Though the rain very much hit and miss. Rain coverage at about 40-50%. Temperatures upper 80s to near 90 degrees. Rain coverage increasing to 70-80% for Tuesday as temperatures pull back into the low to mid 80s. I'm meteorologist Greg D for Tampa Bay 28 and 99.5 QYK.
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0: Ladies and gentlemen, can I please have your attention? I've just been handed an urgent news story.
1: I'm kind of a big deal. People know me.
2: Who knows that?
3: Happy birthday today to Travis Kelce.
4: Oh.
3: 37 years old. They did get the win last night, didn't they?
4: Kansas City?
5: They beat the Raiders.
3: Oh, that's right. That was a really good game. We were watching the end of it. Yeah, that was good. All right, so happy birthday to Travis Kelce. Kate Winslet from your favorite movie.
5: Titanic.
4: Oh, yeah.
3: She is 51 today. Mm. Her name in Titanic?
4: Rose.
3: There you go. Also, yes.
4: Beautiful. Yeah.
3: Happy birthday, Kate.
4: There was plenty of room on that door, I'm just telling you.
3: Here we go.
4: At the end of it, there was plenty of room for Jack.
3: Don't ruin it for people who haven't seen it.
4: All right. Sorry.
3: All right. Brian Johnson from AC/DC. Ooh. His birthday today. He is 79 years old. He lives right here in Sarasota.
4: Okay, here
3: so,
4: we go.
3: So, happy birthday, Brian. Today is National Do Something Nice Day.
4: Okay.
3: So, you have to get out and do something nice or do something nice for a stranger. But it's also, guess what? National Get Funky Day.
4: Imagine you dancing to this song, Lana, because it's one of your favorites.
3: It is one of my favorites.
4: Yeah.
3: This day encourages people to break out of their routines, step outside your comfort zone, and shake off a funk by dancing, singing, laughing.

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1: Okay, here we go.
0: So National Get Funky Day. All right. Don't forget, for those of you that are driving in Pinellas, the southbound I-275 exit ramp to 38th Avenue is closed. That will be closed for approximately 2 months. So that's going to back up some of the roads in Pinellas County this morning. All right, let's talk sports. We had a lot over the weekend. Rays beat the Yankees. Let's go 1-0. They are back at the Trop tonight at 8 o'clock. Bulls lost to Temple Saturday night, 17-13. Lightning beat the Capitals Saturday, 3-1. And then they play the Flyers again tonight at 7 o'clock.
1: Okay.
0: So, and that is at home, I believe, yes. And then something that was really, really cool is that, Kevin, you were telling me this stat. With all these things going on Saturday, you had USF game, you had the Rays game, you had the Lightning game. There was about, 100,000 people that were in attendance to all these games. The Lightning game was sold out. The Tropicana Field for the Rays game was sold out. And the USF game had about 36,000 people. So it was about 100,000 people in the Bay Area going to sporting events on Saturday.
2: Yeah, and the Rowdies game sold out, too.
0: And the Rowdies game was sold out.
3: There was 7,000 people at that game.
0: I mean, that's crazy that so many people were doing all these sporting events on Saturday. But very cool to see.
2: Oh, yeah. It's a sports town, baby.
0: I love that. I'm just going to skip over the Bucks because I know Kevin's going to take care of that in the 2-minute drill. Tonight, you got the Saints and the Falcons. That's at 8:15. Hillsborough County residents, you're going to be seeing some helicopter activity overhead this week. Local officials are doing some more mosquito control because the dengue fever is... We got 252 reported cases already in Florida. That's the largest we've seen in a very, very long time. So if you live in Eastlake, East Tampa, Palm River, and West Bloomingdale, those are the areas that they're going to be spraying for mosquitoes. You really got to do your part. If you've got things in your yard that's holding water, tip them over. Get rid of that standing water. You got to get rid of these mosquitoes because they're getting bad. So let's all just do our part. All right. We've got something that we need to watch. There is a tropical depression that could form by the end of the week. The percentage keeps going up and up. So I've been kind of watching Dennis Phillips and Greg D talk about this. It's going to form in the southwestern Gulf. Looks like if it does form, it could probably go to the panhandle, but there are a few AI Euro models that have it coming to Tampa if it forms. So we're just in a holding pattern right now. Nothing we can do because nothing is formed, but it could. Definitely keep your eye on it. I will be watching this thing hawk.
1: Yeah, so, I gotcha.
0: Today, it's going to be hot. Temperatures in the 90s. They say 50% chance of rain. But, man, I was expecting rain all weekend. We got nothing. I mean, just a few sprinkles. They say the rain chances will increase tomorrow and Wednesday. So there you go. That's your cruise news.
2: All right. Thank you, Lana. Coming up, we have Kevin's 2-minute drill. Ooh. He actually was boots on the ground for this game.
0: Oh, okay.
2: So that was pretty sweet. So he'll break it down next for you on 99.5 QYK. Cannot wait for this.

0: Bay Morning Crew's 2-Minute Drill.
1: All right, here we go. The 2-Minute Drill. This is where we put Kevin on the clock to see if he can recap the entire Bucks game in 2 minutes. Now, okay. Let me just tell you this. And Kevin, I hope I'm not ruining anything, but you were at the game yesterday.
2: I was there.
1: So that was cool.
3: How cool is that?
2: It was my first game in like 8 years.
3: Wow. Okay.
2: At Ray J.
1: And you got to go with your son, too.
2: It was his very first game.
1: Oh, really?
2: Yeah, he's never been to a Bucks game before.
1: Oh, here we go.
3: That's cool.
1: Very cool. All right. So there you go. We're starting off with something positive.
3: I love it.
2: It was great. It was a lot of fun. A lot of Packers fans there yesterday. It was probably 50-50. But Packers fans definitely travel. And when you're playing a bad team, they're selling their tickets.
1: So yeah.
2: A lot of Packers guys there yesterday.
1: All right. Are you ready, sir?
2: Yeah.
1: Let's do it.
4: Down. Set.
2: The Cheeseheads invaded Tampa Bay and melted the Bucks. Packers beat the Bucks 17-14. Tampa Bay 0-4 on the season. And the season is officially cream cheese. Say cheese, Jalen Daniels. The rookie quarterback made his first NFL start in place of the injured Baker Mayfield. He didn't play bad, but he did throw 2 cheese balls that were intercepted. The Bucks tied the game in the second quarter when Sean Tucker had some delicious cheesecake after running it in for a touchdown.
5: Sean Tucker is into the end zone, and that's a Buccaneer touchdown.
2: For the most part, the Bucks defense wasn't Swiss cheese yesterday. The problem was the Packers quarterback had so much time to throw. He could have sat back with some cheese and crackers and waited for somebody to get open. Jalen Daniels became the big cheese when he threw his first career touchdown pass to Kenneth Gainwell.
5: Daniels has a receiver open if he can get it to him. He does, and diving towards the end zone is Gainwell. And that's a Buccaneer touchdown.
2: And here's quarterback Jalen Daniels talking about his first start at quarterback.
6: Obviously not happy with the result. At this position, you want to do everything that you can to be able to go out there and win a football game, and we ended up coming up short. With all the love that I have for this game and everything that I put into it on a day-to-day basis, we came up short. And I think that we're going to look at what's on film and own that and get ready to play Thursday night football.
2: As for head coach Todd Bowles, cheese you later. Packers 17, Bucks 14. And honestly, I wish the Packers would have brought some of that frozen tundra with them from Green Bay. It was hot yesterday.
1: Yeah.
2: Hot.
1: Mm-hmm.
2: Bucks 0-4. Now head to Dallas for the Thursday night matchup with the Cowboys. At this point, somebody get the Bucks a cheese grater because this season is shredded.
3: Oh.
2: And that's Kevin's 2-minute drill.
1: On the money right there. Kevin!
2: References.
1: Oh, yeah.
2: When you're playing the Cheeseheads.
1: Yeah, that's exactly right. We got it. Yeah, for sure. That was awesome. Shredded. I like that at the end there, too. I love the fact that you got to go with your son yesterday. So that's cool that you were at Ray J. But, man, you just sat there and your thoughts were watching it live. I mean, we just went over them. But I'm just saying just ultimately summary of it.
2: Mm. A lot was made of Jalen Daniels. I didn't think he played terrible. He did throw 2 interceptions. It's big shoes to fill. You're an undrafted rookie playing in your first game at the NFL level, and you're playing the Green Bay Packers.
3: Right.
2: You know, it's just such a big moment. Like I said, didn't play awful. Had some good plays here and there, but they weren't throwing the ball down the field. To be expected. I think the Bucks would have won that game if Baker were there. The defense cannot get a pass rush to save their life. They said before the game that the quarterback for the Packers, Jordan Love, was the most pressured quarterback in the league up to this point, and they got 2 pressures on him the entire game yesterday.
1: Wow.
2: Cannot have that happen.
1: And who's calling defense?
2: The cheese you later guy, Todd Bowles.
1: Yeah.
3: Oh, boy.
2: Yeah. They're not going to fire him midseason, but this is over. It's over. They're 0-4. They're going to be 0-5 after they play the Cowboys this Thursday.
1: Got a short week, huh?
2: Got a short week. They're in Dallas. It's going to be 0-5.
1: Okay.
2: I just hope they win a game this year.
1: Yeah.
2: Honestly.
1: We're going to celebrate when they do.
2: Yeah. Oh, yes, we are.
1: We're going to celebrate big time.
3: Oh, man.
1: How about the Cheeseheads? Were they chirpy or at all?
2: It wasn't really that bad. Because I think they realized their team's not that good.
3: They were probably happy they got a win, too.
2: They're really not that good. The Bucks fans were giving them a hard time. You just beat a rookie quarterback by 3 points. I mean, you should be embarrassed.
3: Yeah.
2: So, yeah, I mean,
1: that's our biggest chirp is that we lost.
2: And yeah, and then as we're walking out, some Packers guys are like, enjoy the number one pick. I'm like, I will.
1: There you go.
2: Whatever. It was fine.
1: Kevin's 2 minute drill. Appreciate it, buddy. Yeah. Now the other big sporting event that was going on, or one of the other big sporting events going on, was the Rays game.
3: Yeah.
1: Playoff time. There's nothing like playoff baseball. They play the Yankees, which you know the Yankees were going to show up and show out. I'm talking about fans. We're going to show up. Some things happen at the game that I happen to get to go to.
3: Okay.
1: And first of all, a lot of great things happened in the game, including a win, but some interesting things happened as well. We're going to talk about it in 6 minutes on 99.5 QIK. Hang on.

0: Well, I was lucky enough to go to the Rays game over the weekend on Saturday night. It's 99.5 QYK. This is game one of a five-game series against the Yankees.
1: Okay.
0: So, it was awesome. Let's go. I went with Kristen's brother, Tim.
1: Oh, fun.
0: So that was fun.
1: That was cool.
0: Yeah, we had a great time. Well, this was the highlight of the game that basically gave us the win. It was Aranda who hit a home run.
2: Aranda off the barrel, deep into right center. It is back. It is gone. Big fly for Aranda.
0: Just absolute chaos when that happened because it was a sold out game.
1: Yeah.
0: And they never open up the third deck at games for the Rays. I think they did open a little bit up for Jordan Davis.
3: It was a couple of games this season.
0: Right. One of them being when Jordan Davis played after the game. Well, they usually never do, and they opened it. It was full. The truck was
1: awesome.
0: Full. It was so cool. A lot of Rays fans, obviously, out there, but the Yankees fans were present, too, and they were just, right when you walked in, let's go, Yankees, all the Yankee jerseys. And I'm like, oh, man, they came to talk trash, like,
3: oh, yeah,
0: you know, big
1: sure.
0: time. So, anyway, we get the win. After the game, we're walking out. They're like, oh, yeah, real cool. You guys won one game. It's not that big a deal. I'm like, whoa, where were the Yankees' chants, huh? What happened? You guys lost, and now it's only one game? Okay, I bet you would have loved to have that game. But the interesting thing that happened to me at the game was I was sitting in my seats, and I was on the aisle. And I was happy to be on the aisle because my knee's been bothering me. So I can kind of stretch out my leg. So I'm like, this is great. Well, this guy that was sitting next to us leans over and he goes, hey, man, would you mind switching seats with his brother. Yeah, my brother and my nephew. They're on the other side of the section. And, you know, there's two seats. You can go sit over there and we just switch. Would that be okay? Because they wanted to sit together.
1: Sure, I get that.
0: In my head, I'm thinking, this is playoff time. Playoff tickets. What are we talking about switching seats? Can't be doing that,
3: can't
0: right?
3: Can't be doing that.
0: Can't be doing that. I mean, that's a big ask.
1: Yeah.
0: And I said, hey, man, the only thing is, I go, I love being on the end because I got a bad knee. And like, he goes, well, theirs is on the end too. And I said, but just on the other end. And I'm like, well, now I look at Tim and I look at, and I kind of look back and I'm just like, all right, man, that's fine. Like, we can switch. Immediately goes, hey, are you JR from 99.5 QYK? And I go, well, thank God I said yes to switching.
3: Yeah.
1: That's awkward.
0: Yeah, I know. I said that to him right away. I go, well, I'm glad I said yes to switching, but yes, I am. Nice to meet you. And he goes, yeah, man, thank you. I listen to you every single day. I love you guys and was so nice and whatnot, but we ended up switching and they got to sit in our seats. Well, then, which is fine. It was great. And the seats that they gave us were actually down a couple more rows closer to the field, but just a little bit farther down the line, which was fine. We didn't care. But I kept looking back to, you know, like sometimes the players will throw a ball into the crowd.
1: Oh,
0: you know,
1: sure,
0: after they've
1: yeah.
0: done warming up or it's a foul ball or something like that. Literally. 3-4 foul balls right to those seats right there.
3: No way.
0: And they didn't catch one of them.
3: No, you would have.
0: That's what I'm saying. And I probably would have given it to a kid.
3: That's right.
0: So, but I just was like, we moved.
1: Yeah.
0: And now, but we did sit next to some awesome guys that were Rays fans. And then we had Yankees fans all around us. But we sat next to some awesome guys that were Rays fans. And they had beer bats.
1: The bats
0: filled
1: beer.
0: Up with beer in it.
1: Yeah,
0: and we started winning after that home run, and the guy ordered another beer, and he goes, "Hey, you guys want one?" I'm like, "No, I'm good right now because we already had ours." And he starts to drink it out of the can. I go, "No, baseball is very superstitious. You've been drinking beer out of that bat for the last whatever innings.
1: You got to keep doing it.
0: You got to keep doing it." So he goes, "You're right." And he fills up, him and his buddy fill up their bat and drink some more out of those.
3: That's awesome.
0: But walking out of there, man, the Yankees fans, I think there was also, I mean, listen, Rays fans and Yankees fans, class it up a little bit. If you're talking trash to each other on the way out, a friendly chirp like, all right, that's one. We got to get another one. I mean, that's one thing. But to be getting angry about it is the dumbest thing ever. I saw on social media
1: there was a few fights.
0: Yeah.
3: Between Yankees fans. They were fighting each other.
0: Yes, but then there was also some Rays Yankees fights too. And I'm just thinking to myself, you guys aren't on the team.
3: No.
0: Really doesn't matter.
3: That's right.
0: You know, I mean, it's exciting. You're glad you're there, but give me a break.
1: Come on.
0: I know. Give me a little bit of a break because that's just a little nuts. But anyway, awesome to go. Game tonight, 8 o'clock.
1: Let's
0: I'm wearing
1: Rays.
0: All my Rays gear right now.
1: Yeah, you do.
0: I'm excited about it. Let's get game two before we go back to New York because we do not want to be 1-1 going back to New York. Just don't want to do it. All right. So very exciting. Rays up. Let's get it done. All right. Coming back, got your car line fun fact and Dan and Shay tickets. Hang on.
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5: In Tampa, we have an accident on Memorial Highway eastbound between Spruce Street and 275. Still dealing with a crash on 50th Street at Causeway Boulevard. Heavy volume on I-4 west from Memorial Boulevard to North Park Road and again from Branch Forbes to McIntosh. And in St. Pete on 275 south, the exit at 38th Avenue North is closed for construction. Keeping you updated, I'm Shriner.
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23: Good morning, Tampa Bay. We got cloudy skies on this Monday morning. Temperatures in the 70s. It is warm and humid, and we will see scattered shower and thunderstorm chances as we go into the afternoon, though the rain very much hit and miss. Rain coverage at about 40 to 50%. Temperatures upper 80s to near 90 degrees. Rain coverage increasing to 70 to 80% for Tuesday as temperatures pull back into the low to mid 80s. I'm meteorologist Greg D for Tampa Bay 28 and 99.5 QYK.
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0: earlier today, you had mentioned that 15 years ago on this day, legendary Apple founder Steve Jobs passed away.
1: Okay.
0: You mentioned that earlier in the... back in the day. Did you know that since his death, Steve Jobs has received more than 140 patents?
2: Wow.
0: They were all pending when he died, and they have since been approved. The man holds 450 total U.S. patents.
2: Wow.
0: Isn't that crazy?
2: That's pretty crazy.
0: Yeah. A lot of them have to do with his yacht that he has. He has very particular and new innovative things on his yacht that he has patents for.
2: Wow.
0: Yeah. Must be nice, huh?
2: Yeah.
0: All right. So this is interesting. In 1965, a Senate subcommittee predicted that we would be working 14 hours a week by the year 2000. Would have 7 weeks of vacation time.
2: Yeah.
0: Because technology would make everything so much easier.
2: I don't know about easier. I mean, some technology like AI and whatnot coming in, taking people's jobs. So that's not a good thing.
0: But technology will make everything so much easier. We'll just work 14 hours a week and have 7 weeks of vacation. Sign me up.
2: Please. I feel like people work more now.
3: Yeah, they do.
0: But
3: yeah.
0: Now maybe with AI and everything getting different now. I mean, Now it's really getting different. I'm liking these 14-hour weeks. I can go for that. All right, there's your Carline Fun Facts.
2: I appreciate it. Now, if you're asking yourself, what is happening right now, you know, with Carline Fun Fact being at this time and you haven't heard the second date update yet, well, that's because some things have changed around here at 99.5 QYK and things have gotten shifted around and whatnot. So we apologize for the inconvenience, but we will have a second date update coming up for you at 7:30. All right? 7:30, second date update for you. But right now, Dan and Shay tickets. We're going to play a game called Say So or Say No. If you want to go to Dan and Shay, be caller 9 right now. 800-992-1099. 800-992-1099.

0: So. Kyle in Tarpon Springs right now about to play Say So or Say No. Here's what it is. It's a true or false game about Dan and Shay. We're going to ask you one question about Dan and Shay. If you think it's true, you say so. If you think it's false, you say no. If you get it right, you're going to the show October 16th, okay?
1: All right.
0: Here we go, Lana. What is the question today for Say So or Say No?
2: Their hit song, 10,000 Hours, features the pop artist Justin Bieber.
1: Yes, true.
0: So you got to say?
1: Say so, sorry.
0: Going with say so, that is correct. So. Yes, Dan and Shay and Justin Bieber, 10,000 Hours, he is on that song. Congratulations, you're going to Dan and Shay October 16th, man.
1: You're cutting in and out, I'm sorry.
0: No worries, you're cutting in and out. So, no, I got you now. October 16th, you'll be there, and who are you taking with you?
1: I'm going to take my wife.
0: There you go, smart. It's a good date night. It's a great date night. All right, man, well, hang on for me with y'all taken care of, okay?
1: I appreciate it.
0: You got it. All right, we'll have more tickets for this same time tomorrow, 7:10. Say so or say no is how you play. All right, coming up, we have your second date update. It's next.
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4: In Tampa, we have an accident on Memorial Highway eastbound between Spruce Street and 275. Still dealing with a crash on 50th Street at Causeway Boulevard. Heavy volume on I-4 west from Memorial Boulevard to North Park Road and again from Branch Forbes to McIntosh. And in St. Pete on 275 south, the exit at 38th Avenue North is closed for construction. Keeping you updated, I'm Schreiner.
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0: Well, this is a little bit different because we're doing this at a new time. Our second date update going to be around 7:30 every single day. It's 99.5 QIK. This is where we try to match two people back up on another date. We'll see if we can make it happen today. We're joined by Megan this morning. Good morning, Megan. How are you?
1: Hey, I'm good. How are you guys?
0: We are great. We're glad to have you on the show. So we want to see if we can help you out. We read your email. Sounds like you went out on a date with this guy, Victor. Go ahead and tell us about your guys' date and tell us about Victor.
1: Okay, so I really enjoyed the date. I mean, I feel like we both really enjoyed it, and we seem like we really liked each other.
0: Okay.
1: So I don't know what happened, but he just needs to be called out.
0: Okay, that took a turn. Why does he need to be called out?
1: Okay, so we had planned, and he canceled the second date, and I know you guys don't use this, but I just need to call him out.
0: All right, so you guys had plans to go on another date and he canceled, like, what, last minute or what?
1: Yeah.
0: Okay,
2: exactly.
0: Well, maybe he
2: stuff
0: was just
2: happens.
0: Yeah, stuff happens. Was he just busy or?
1: You know, the thing is, I want to get down to the bottom of it, guys, but, you know, if you guys bring him on, I would love to just kind of confront him.
2: Ooh.
0: All right. So you don't really want to give us any more details of what's going on here?
2: I want to find out what this is all about.
1: You're definitely going to get more details.
0: Well, I mean...
1: Yeah, go ahead.
0: Oh, I was just going to say, I mean, this doesn't always end well when you're going to call somebody out. So if you want to, like, go on another date with this guy, should we approach this differently? Or you just want to bring him on and go after him?
1: Okay. First of all, I want to hear what he has to say before we decide that, but I just don't want to hear any lies, and he just decided to cancel on me, and anyway, I just want to make sure that when we bring him on, I can confront him, and then we'll take it from there.
2: She wants to do all the talking, JR.
0: Let's let her.
2: Like.
0: All right. Well, if you're down for this, Megan, we're going to try to call Victor for you and see if we can get him on the phone, okay?
1: Yeah, that's what I want to do. Let's do it, guys.
0: All right, hang on for me.

0: All right, we got Kenny Chesney tickets for you at 8:20 this morning on 99.5 QIK. But right now, we are doing our second date update at a new time. Mm-hmm. And this is where we try to match two people back up on another date. Now, today is already interesting because we heard from Megan, and she told us, I want to call this guy out. And I'm thinking to myself, all right, usually people are trying to get another date. I don't know if she is.
1: I don't think she is, but she wants to confront him. He canceled the date last minute, and she doesn't sound happy.
0: No, she's not. And I just said, all right, are you sure you want to do this? She said yes. So we called, actually had Kevin call Victor, and we have him on hold right now. So let's bring him on. Victor, you there?
2: I'm here.
0: Hey, thank you for hanging on for us. We appreciate it. This is JR, Lana, and Kevin. Hey, man, we're doing something called a second date update, and we talk to people about dates they go on. We want to see if we could ask you about a girl that you went out with.
2: Sure.
0: Okay, cool. We want to talk to you about Megan, and we heard about your guys' date. She thought it went really, really well. She wants to see you again, but apparently you guys had plans. What?
1: Does she want to see him again?
0: Well, you guys had plans to hang out again, but it never happened.
1: You canceled.
2: Yeah, this was just like a major misunderstanding, I feel like.
0: Oh, really?
3: Yeah, why couldn't you make the second date?
0: Well, that's Megan. Sorry. I was going to tell you that.
2: Megan.
1: So what happened? You canceled the date, and she doesn't sound happy. What was going on?
2: I mean, I canceled the day before. You know, it wasn't like a last minute thing, but, you know, I just wasn't able to make it.
3: No, you lied to me about having a second date, and I thought we were vibing, so I don't know what happened.
0: Well, why do you think he was lying? I just want to...
3: Well, first of all, guys, I mean, if you guys don't know, Victor is a bartender, and apparently he had to work another shift, and so that's what he told me.
0: Okay.
3: And, he lied about that. So, Victor, you were totally at a Wu-Tang concert.
0: Wu-Tang? Lana, were you there, too?
1: No, I wasn't there, but you were there, Victor?
2: I mean, maybe. I don't know. I mean, is it really anyone's business? I don't know.
1: How did you find out he was at a Wu-Tang concert?
3: Okay, so I went to the bar, and I wanted to do something nice, you know, and just surprise him. And then so I saw his coworker, and I was like, where's Victor? And his coworker said he wasn't there. So I decided to go on his social media, and I checked out his stories, and he was at the Wu-Tang concert.
0: Oh,
1: wow.
0: Victor.
2: I mean...
0: Did you say you had to work late, and then you actually didn't have to work late?
2: I mean, at first I was going to have to work, but then someone gave me tickets, so I had my shift covered, and I went to the concert. So either way, I wasn't going to be available. It's just depending on, like, you know, where I was shouldn't really matter. I just, you know, I wasn't available, period.
0: But you had plans with her, and now she's bummed that you canceled those plans, you know?
2: For sure, but I canceled, like, the day before, one, when at first, like, again, I thought I was having to go in for work, and then I just had this incredible, like, situation where one of my, like, regulars was like, hey, I have extra tickets. Do you want to go? And they know I'm a huge fan, like, this was, like, something I've been trying to figure out a way to get. It's been sold out.
1: Why don't you just tell her the truth? She probably would have understood.
3: Yeah. You didn't have to leave me hanging. Like, and who's this regular? Is it a girl or, I mean, another girl? Or who is it?
2: I mean, I don't know if that matters. There's a lot of people that come into my bar that are regular.
1: That means it's
2: some
1: a girl.
2: I play fantasy football with. Some I, you know.
1: It was some chick, obviously.
0: Lana, don't sell
3: me. Sounds like he went on another date, guys, but whatever.
2: No, it wasn't a date. That's crazy.
0: Okay, let me ask you a question, Victor. Do you have interest in Megan? Like, when you canceled this date, was it because you weren't interested, or are you... genuinely thought you were busy and you wanted to go do something else?
2: I'm really interested. I thought we had a great first date too. It was just, you know, now I'm hearing all this like detective work being done on my behalf. It's a little concerning. I wouldn't say it's like a red flag. It's more like a very like light orange flag.
3: Okay. So you being a liar is a red flag? or am I the red flag?
2: I mean, if you would have just asked me, I feel like I would have just told you, you know.
1: You're the one who started the lie.
3: Yeah,
2: well, it was the truth at first, and then something changed, and it was like, I already had to cancel, so I was going to be like, hey, I canceled, but also now I'm additionally canceling because of a different reason, you know? Like, regardless, I wasn't going to be able to show up or go on a second date. Like, where I was shouldn't really make that big of a difference.
3: Well, why would you ask me for a second date then? And you said we were having such a great time and you've never met someone like me before. That's crazy. But
2: no, but like, seriously, it's so true. Like, you are awesome. I'd love to go out again. It was just like that specific time frame that day just wasn't going to work. And then because it already were canceled and something else presented itself, the coolest opportunity possible, going to see the Wu-Tang, you know, I just didn't think it mattered to be like, oh, by the way, I know we're not hanging out, but also we're not hanging out and I'm going to this other thing. Like, you know, I thought that would be like not feel great for your feelings.
0: Megan, do you still have interest in seeing him again?
3: I don't know. He's a liar, so whatever. I don't think I'm interested anymore.
0: Okay, well, do you feel like you got a chance to call him out?
3: I did.
0: Okay, well, we did our job.
3: Because he's a liar.
1: And we did our job.
2: a different kind of word should be used. I'm not a liar. Just situations were situational.
0: All right. Well, I'm going to let you guys go because obviously we're not seeing eye to eye on this situation. Victor, we're sorry to bother you this morning. Thanks for coming on. Megan, hopefully you feel better.
3: Yeah,
0: you
3: got... go lie to someone else.
0: Okay.
1: Wow.
0: All right. Well, you guys have a great day.
2: Yeah, thanks.
1: Sorry.
0: Listen, I understand her getting disappointed that her plans got canceled and then she goes in there trying to surprise him and then finds out he's not there and it's a whole other thing. But she seemed like a lot.
1: They've only been out on one date.
0: That's where I'm at.
1: He doesn't owe her anything.
0: That's where I'm at. All right, let's see where you're at on this. 800-992-1099. 800-992-1099. Did he do anything wrong? Or is she just being crazy? We want to know.

0: chance at $1,000 coming up at 8 o'clock. I'm going to give you a keyword right around like 7, right? Maybe right before 8 o'clock.
1: Ooh, okay, so be listening.
0: So be listening. It's 99.5 QIK. Right now, though, we are talking about our second date update between Victor and Megan. They are not going back out. Here's the deal. They had plans to go on a second date, so everything went well on the first date.
1: Yep.
0: He canceled the plans the day before. And she said, oh, you know, he's a bartender, so maybe I'll go visit him at his bar since he said he had to work a double shift.
1: Yeah, he said he got called into work, yes.
0: So she showed up. He wasn't there. Started talking to one of his coworkers, then looked at his Instagram, saw that he was at a concert.
1: Wu-Tang!
0: was at a concert, and she goes, why would you lie to me? And he goes, listen, I didn't lie to you. I was originally going to have to go to work, and then one of my regulars offered me tickets, so I took her up on it.
1: Which is another thing.
0: And she just got, I thought she was a little bit much, but we'll see what you think. Jacob, what do you think about this second date update?
2: She's crazy, man. After one date showing up, I understand she wants to do something nice, but to do that investigative work, he doesn't owe her nothing.
0: Okay.
1: Yeah, that's what I was saying.
0: Yeah, just a little bit. Like I said, she sounds like a lot, and she sounds like she wants a lot real fast.
2: Yeah, he could have approached it a different way. So, you know, fault on both of them, but he went a little overboard with calling in a radio station about it. Like, come on now.
0: All right, man. Well, thanks for calling. Have a great day.
2: You too.
0: All right, bye-bye. Evelyn, what do you think about this second date update?
3: I think she's like a little crazy only because he told her the day before. Why did she have to show up at his job to surprise him?
1: Yeah, that was a little weird.
3: It's too possessive, too dramatic. Yeah, so I think he was better off without the girl. He seemed like a really nice guy, and she seemed like too, like, pushy. So
0: yeah, okay. a little bit. All right, well, I appreciate you calling. You have a good day.
3: You're welcome.
0: Bye-bye. All right, bye-bye. Yeah, just if you missed it, you have to listen to it later. It's going to be on our Instagram and Facebook. Definitely check it out. Leave a comment. Let us know what you think because, cool that he lied.
1: Yeah, he shouldn't have lied and she shouldn't have been snooping. But was she or did she just go there just to be cool and say hi and whatnot? And then things just turned ugly. It just wasn't a good situation.
0: All right, let's talk about a good situation. $1,000 bonus check on 99.5 QYK. Your chance to win it. 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

0: The keyword, you can get it in still for $1,000, gambler, G-A-M-B-L-E-R. 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And I want to tell you, if you win or if you get a call from a weird number, answer it.
1: You might want to get it.
0: You might want to answer it because you could win $1,000. Gambler to 45911. All right. So I saw a viral video over the weekend, which I thought was very interesting. It's 99.5 QYK. This girl was talking about, she saw a video that said, hey, if you could get a free vacation, but you could not take a picture or a video and post it on social media, would you do it?
1: Absolutely.
0: Right? You would think that, but this woman said this.
2: I saw a video of someone asking if you could go on a free vacation, but you couldn't take a single picture or video to post on social media, would you go? No, I wouldn't. Like, sorry. I know a lot of you guys are probably going to lie and say yes, but personally, me, I wouldn't.
3: Let me take a selfie.
0: Yes. So I would say I would be relieved not to have to take a picture.
1: No kidding.
0: Or a video and put it on social media. But in this day and age, everybody wants to show their highlight reel.
1: Right.
0: Yep.
1: Yeah.
0: Everybody wants to show their highlight reel.
1: Where am I? What am I doing? Look at me. Look at me. Yeah.
0: You're missing out on a free vacation just because you can't post and brag about it.
4: Yeah. That's ridiculous.
0: That's wild to me.
4: That is wild.
0: And she literally, she was so serious about it. I mean, Kevin saw the video too.
4: Yes, I did.
0: She was so serious about this and like ticked off that anybody would agree. And she even said, you guys are going to lie and say you would do it, but you know you wouldn't. And it's like, no, I would.
4: No, yeah, oh, yeah.
0: I would.
1: But the brain of a 20-year-old girl and the brain of you are completely different.
0: Sometimes.
1: Well, something a little bit more than sometimes.
0: But yeah, I was shocked by that.
1: You don't think like them.
0: But hold on, though. Wouldn't you be relieved in your mind that, like, okay, I don't have to post anything.
1: But that's what they want. That's what they do. They live and breathe by their Instagram and their TikToks. And that's all kids do. That's all they want to do.
0: All they want to do.
1: I mean, majority of it's the time. Yeah. Just be online. It's a different world now, JR.
0: Just listen to her again because it's fun.
2: I saw a video of someone asking if you could go on a free vacation, but you couldn't take a single picture or video to post on social media, would you go? No, I wouldn't. Like, sorry. I know a lot of you guys are probably going to lie and say yes, but personally, me, I wouldn't.
3: Let me take a selfie.
0: All right, sorry, I had to do that
1: again. She's probably a really rich dad, and she's spoiled, it sounds like it. Probably goes on trips all the time.
0: Yeah, and the video that she shot for this was interesting. It looked like she was looking for a little bit of attention and maybe for somebody to offer her a free vacation.
4: I'm thinking so.
0: Yeah, she was not leaving much to the imagination as she was putting this video out.
1: Are you surprised?
0: No, I'm not surprised. So that was very interesting to me. But yeah, I'm completely in the opposite corner of that and saying,
1: I think majority of people would be.
0: I just don't get it. All right. Gambler was your keyword. You still got time to get it in. G-A-M-B-L-E-R. Gambler. Text that right now to 45911. Gambler to 45911. 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All right. Coming up 8:20. We have tickets to see this guy right here. It's Kenny Chesney.

0: You could win this $1,000 bonus check on 99.5 QIK. 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G-A-M-B-L-E-R. 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Gambler to 45911. Your chance at $1,000. All right, this is interesting. It's a Reddit article here in Tampa Bay that went viral. And it's about how has AI directly affected your life so far? Listen, it's here.
1: Mm-hmm.
0: I don't necessarily like it, but it is here. We are using it. People are using it all the time. You know, mm-hmm. the easiest example is ChatGPT.
2: Yes.
0: Our boss uses it all the time.
2: My husband now, I'm going to ask G. I'm going to talk to G and see what G says. Call him G. My short name.
1: Yeah. I call him Chat.
0: Yeah.
1: I'm going to talk to Chat.
2: No,
1: Chat.
2: He calls him G.
0: Chat.
1: Oh, okay.
2: He literally doesn't do anything anymore without running it through ChatGPT first.
0: So it's interesting.
2: It's driving me nuts.
0: Say, obviously, a huge tool that you could be used. Now, Kevin, you use it for things on the job all the time, right?
1: Every day I use it multiple times per day.
0: Right. So if it comes to like transcribing things or summarizing things.
2: But it makes your job easier.
1: It helps. It's like a cleanup type thing. I use it as like a cleanup, make it polished better.
2: Okay.
0: People put a few things on here. One says, I do much less work, and in general, my work is better. I spend time cleaning it up, but it saves hours of my day.
2: Well, now, that's nice.
1: I mean,
2: well,
1: it definitely saves time for stuff I do. I mean, it does, for sure. But I don't know if it would save hours of my day, but it's definitely a handy tool.
2: See, and I feel the opposite. I feel like because now everything can be ran through ChatGPT, I feel like we're getting more things put on us. Because you can do better. You can do this. You should be doing this. You should be doing this. Because ChatGPT has told us we can do this, this, this, and this. So now we're getting more stuff put on us.
0: Someone put, it ruined animal videos. Everything is fake.
2: Yes. Oh, my gosh. Have you seen the German Shepherd and the goat? Oh my gosh.
1: What a combination.
2: Oh my gosh. It's like the cutest thing ever. And I'm like, look at this German Shepherd and this goat. And they're like friends, and the goat follows the German Shepherd around everything he does. I'm like, this is fake. I'm like, dang it. I watched a couple of them after I realized. I'm like, oh man, everything's fake now. I hate it.
1: That is awesome.
2: Because that would have been a really cute thing as a German Shepherd and a goat. Oh, yeah, it's totally fake. I was so mad.
1: Yeah, it's fake.
0: It made a large portion of people who were already not very sharp noticeably dumber and somehow even more arrogant in their ignorance. Because that is something that I can agree with. Because you got someone going, oh, yeah, I read it on ChatGPT. It's got to be true. And it's like, wait, hold on. You have some common sense that you got to put in there as well. Mm-hmm. So if you're not, you know, the sharpest tool in the shed already, and then you just start rattling off what ChatGPT said because you're like, oh, I got all the answers here. Mm-hmm. Then you get a little arrogant.
2: Yeah.
0: Mm-hmm.
2: A little cocky.
0: And it's like, hold on, though. Yeah. I know who you are. You know, where did you get that info? You need because I think with anything, with AI, there's got to be a filter, right?
1: Agreed.
0: There's got to be a filter. So you get information. Let me filter this through my BS test here real quick and just see what do I know ahead of time going into this? And does this make sense? And does it apply? You know, that's kind of how I see AI in a lot of ways. We're just talking about ChatGPT right now.
2: Right.
0: But like people have personal assistants that are all run by AI that answer emails for them. I have a friend that said that it saves him lots of time because it'll answer emails for him.
2: Oh, wow.
0: So, like, you know, coming, like, instead of him having to sit down and spend.
2: How does it know the answers?
0: Well, it just reads the, analyzes it, and you start training your AI to answer the way you want it to answer.
1: So because that's Microsoft has Copilot. That's what he probably uses, and you can probably train Copilot.
2: Can you set that up for me? I'd like it.
1: Yes.
2: Oh my gosh.
0: We got right on that.
2: Yeah. So, Paul, my husband is buying a car this week.
0: Okay.
2: And he was using ChatGPT to help him negotiate this car.
0: Interesting.
2: And I'm telling you, ChatGPT was like, you should do this, you should say this, you should say this. And Paul was following ChatGPT like to a T and literally, was amazing as like what he was telling him to do. He used this tool as to help negotiate to buy this car and got the car amount to come down quite a bit.
0: Really?
2: Yeah, and it's all because of ChatGPT was saying, don't forget about this, don't forget about this, you got to do this. And so it was a great tool for him this past weekend.
0: Are they throwing in a goat and a German Shepherd or no?
1: Oh.
2: No. Now I got to drive to Orlando to bring him to this car.
1: Oh my God.
0: Rana, you're married. Yes, you have to do that. All right, there you go. I thought that was interesting. An interesting Reddit article. Look at the time. It's time for Kenny Chesney tickets.
2: Oh, heck yeah.
0: We got a game we're going to play because it is called the Original Vibe Room Tour. So we're going to throw out some Kenny vibes to you right now. Caller 9, you could win Kenny Chesney tickets. 800-992-1099. 800-992-1099. Let's get you into Kenny.

0: Kathleen and Newport Richie right now playing for Kenny Chesney tickets. You're going to take our Kenny Vibes test. What's going to happen is Lana's going to describe a Kenny Chesney song to you. You got to tell us what song she's talking about, okay?
1: Okay.
0: Lana, are you ready?
2: I'm ready.
0: All right, here we go. Give me some Kenny vibes.
2: Kenny Chesney cannot listen to the radio while driving, or else he will emotionally collapse into a puddle of high school football fields, cheap wine, and church choir memories. He loves to sing along to all these songs and reminisce about these vivid memories growing up. Some of those artists he was listening to, Billy Joel, Steve Miller, and John Mellencamp.
0: What song could that be?
1: Oh, gosh.
0: She pretty much sang the whole thing for you.
1: I know.
0: All right, what do you think? Just take a guess.
1: I Go Back.
0: Going with I Go Back. Lana, is that correct?
2: That is correct.
0: Yay! You're going to Kenny Chesney.
1: Yes, thank you so much.
0: Congratulations. Who are you taking with you?
1: My husband.
0: Yeah, that's going to be fun. You guys are going to have a great time. April 24th, you have plans. Congratulations.
1: I'm so excited. Thank you.
0: All right, hang on for me, okay?
1: Okay.
0: We'll have more of these tickets for you tomorrow, same time, 8:20, when we play our Kenny Vibes game.
3: I'm a redneck, because I drink beer and I dip skull. Guess I'm a rambler.

0: good.
1: All right, here's an I feel good story for you. A little positivity in your life this morning. Lon, let me ask you a question. Have you ever found money? Like on the ground?
2: I think I found, yeah. I found a couple of 20s one time, yeah.
1: Okay, did you keep it?
2: No, because it was at the restaurant I worked at. Hooters. Okay.
1: So
2: I gave to the manager.
1: Hooters. So you gave to the manager. All right, that was a nice thing to do because you could have kept it and said, "Oh, these are my tips."
2: Right.
1: So good for you.
2: Right. No, I gave to the manager. I was like, "Hey, somebody's going to come looking for it." It was like a wad of 20s.
1: Okay, here we go. How about if you would have found $128,000 sitting on top of an ATM?
3: What?
1: Let me tell you about this. More than $128,000 was left sitting on top of a Texas ATM, but it ended up in the right hands of an honest stranger. A 37-year-old barber discovered a bag stuffed with cash while visiting the ATM and immediately started trying to figure out who it belonged to. Well, after checking with a nearby business whose information appeared on one of the bags, the man called 911 and turned everything over to police. Officers counted exactly $128,514 in the bag, along with another bag containing 19 checks. Investigators eventually determined the money belonged to...
2: who?
1: Bank of America.
3: Whoa.
1: It had been accidentally left behind some of the workers that serviced that ATM.
2: Oh my God.
1: Like the armored truck.
3: That's crazy.
2: They serviced the ATM and just left the stuff sitting on top.
1: On top, a bag of cash.
4: God. How does that even happen?
1: Police praised the barber for returning every dollar, saying his decision was a reminder that there are plenty of people who simply want to do the right thing. Now, that was the right thing to do, but Bank of America, what is your right thing to do now?
2: Right.
1: Give him some cash?
4: Yes.
1: Or, because that's other people's cash too. At Bank of America, that's other people's money. Or, what do you sponsor? Do you sponsor the Super Bowl? Because if you do, you should send this guy to the Super Bowl or some crazy sporting event.
2: Ooh,
1: or whatever.
2: I like that, that's right? Good.
1: Some
2: that's
1: big
2: sponsor.
1: Thing, bank,
2: yes.
1: Some big bank of thing that Bank of America sponsors, you send them there. Or you give them tickets for
2: you
1: life.
2: Do
1: for
2: something.
1: This.
2: Yeah.
1: Whatever it is. In Texas, you give them Dallas Cowboys ticket, whatever it is.
2: Right. So, because all those are people depositing their checks and stuff like that. And he could have, I mean, they have to have that kind of stuff. So. Oh my gosh. Yeah, you got to do something, Bank of America.
1: Yeah. Step up. No. But I thought it was a really cool story though. This guy.
2: Oh my gosh. Can you imagine the workers? Oh.
1: Yeah. I mean, what happened to them?
3: Yeah.
1: Let's talk to them for a second. Say, hey, guys, we left a bag of cash here with $128,000 in it.
2: Where's the money bag?
1: Yeah, they're counting.
2: Have it? I don't have it.
1: Yeah, they're counting at the end of the day. We're $128,000 short. What happened, Jim?
2: Oh, my God.
4: Jim.
2: Did you grab it off the top of the machine? I thought you grabbed it.
1: Yeah. No, it was supposed to be you who grabbed it. All right, coming up, we have your Music Minute and a chance at a $250 gift.

0: guard. Hey, y'all, it's 99.5 QYK. Thanks for having us on.
1: Hey, girl. You know you got everybody looking.

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2: Well, you just heard Carly Pierce right there, and she is going to be at our QYK guitar pull looking at the date today. It's like just a little over a month away. If you don't have your tickets, make sure you get them. They're just about sold out, but I know there are some left, but we don't want you to miss out. So Ticketmaster.com, and we've got another chance for you to win those tickets coming up today. 4:10, a different time. It's at 4:10. Normally we did the 4:20, so it's at 4:10 this time. We got Carly Pierce, Vincent Mason, Zach John King, Jacob Hackworth, and Graylin James. Going to be a great show this year. Cannot wait. Can't believe it's like a month away. All right, Dolly Parton's song, Jolene. Mm-hmm. We all know the song. It has officially surpassed 1 billion streams on Spotify.
3: Nice.
2: Making it just the 20th century song ever to reach the milestone. It was released back in 1973, which means it is now the oldest country song to join Spotify's billion streams club.
3: Good for her.
2: Yeah, beating out the previous record holder by 33 years. And Miranda Lambert, she says she and Kacey Musgraves have officially buried the hatchet. And she says they don't even really remember why they were fighting in the first place.
4: Does it matter, really? Like, what even was it? Some dumb girl drama? We don't even remember. We don't have to be best friends either. But I respect her. She respects me. You know, I really want us to be there for each other. We have the most amazing job in the world. But that does not mean it's easy, ever. Like, it gets sticky out there sometimes, you know?
5: Yeah, especially when your album's called Crisco. It's a little sticky out there, yeah.
3: Well done.
5: Thank you. You're welcome.
2: That was good.
5: Yeah.
2: They have a duet, actually, called Horses and Divorces. So
3: interesting.
2: That's the one that they were talking about the song when she was asked about that. She said, you know, I just don't have the energy anymore to be so grudgy.
5: Okay.
2: So there you go. Miranda making up with Kacey Musgraves. How do you like that?
5: I love it.
2: All right. That wraps up your Music Minute today.
5: All right. Thank you so much. All right. A chance for you to go to LA to see a taping of The Voice.
2: Ooh, yeah.
5: And a $250 gift card. 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Lana, what are you doing?
2: I'm sorry, my stool tipped over and I was trying to lift it up. So.
5: Okay. $250 gift card. 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And then we're going to get you qualified to go to LA to see a taping of The Voice right now. All right. 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Good luck.

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1: In Hillsboro, we have an accident on Orient Road at East Hillsboro Avenue. A crash on Bruce B. Downs Boulevard southbound at Fletcher. An accident on US 301 at Big Bend Road. And in Pinellas, a crash on Bryan-Derry eastbound at Belcher. And the 275 South exit at 38th Avenue North is closed for construction. Keeping you updated, I'm Schreiner.
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12: 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All right, coming up, trending in Tampa Bay. Kevin's got it for you. Hang on.

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0: Tampa Bay's hometown morning crew. It is J.R. 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
1: Go Tigers.
0: USF grad.
1: Go Bulls.
0: His name is Kevin Ebel. He has what's trending in Tampa Bay.
1: Well, the Rays, we know they're up 1-0 in the division series against the Yankees thanks to that 1-0 win on Saturday night. Game 2 tonight, 8 o'clock at the Trop. That was fun on Saturday. Oh, JR, you were there. You witnessed the 1-0 win. Home run by Jonathan Aranda wins the game. Absolute dominating pitching performance by Drew Rasmussen. It was fun. Tonight's game is on TBS if you are not going. Bucks, rough game yesterday. Yesterday at Ray J. Packers beat the Buccaneers 17-14. 0-4 on the season. Not good. Season's pretty much over. They do have a short week. Am I wrong? Short week this week for the Bucks. They're in Dallas Thursday night to take on the Cowboys. 0-5. Here we are. Lightning back a benchmark tonight. They're taking on the Flyers tonight at 7 o'clock. Saturday night, when there was a whole bunch of sports in the Tampa Bay area happening, it was big. Trop sold out 40,000 plus awesome. People for the Rays-Yankees game. Lightning sold out benchmark. More than 19,000 fans there. Rowdies sold out Al Lang Stadium. 7,000 there. And there were 36,000 people at Raymond James Stadium for the USF football game. This is all happening all at the same time. And 100,000 people from the Tampa Bay area were at these events. Awesome, awesome so night, cool. Saturday night.
0: We got ourselves a sports town, baby.
2: Yeah.
1: Tampa Bay.
0: Here we go.
2: Let's go. Yeah.
1: And finally, if you live in St. Pete and want to get to Tampa International a little bit easier, ooh, that new PSTA 727 Airport Express is now up and running. 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Mm. 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This one's in the books. Yes, sir.
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4: In Hillsboro, we have an accident on Orient Road at East Hillsboro Avenue. A crash on Bruce B. Downs Boulevard southbound at Fletcher. An accident on US 301 at Big Bend Road. And in Pinellas, a crash on Bryan Derry eastbound at Belcher. And the 275 South exit at 38th Avenue North is closed for construction. Keeping you updated, I'm Schreiner.
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10: difference. Yay. Good morning, Tampa Bay. We got cloudy skies on this Monday morning. Temperatures in the 70s. It is warm and humid. And we will see scattered shower and thunderstorm chances as we go into the afternoon. Though the rain very much hit and miss. Rain coverage at about 40 to 50%. Temperatures upper 80s to near 90 degrees. Rain coverage increasing to 70 to 80% for Tuesday as temperatures pull back into the low to mid 80s. I'm meteorologist Greg D. for Tampa Bay 28 and 99.5 QYK.
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2: Everybody's got a problem, so do I. But we ain't gonna solve them on a Saturday night. I just put a paycheck in the bank.

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Jacob Hackworth, singing his new song, What Took You So Long? 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

0: food that's available and just a lot of really cool stuff. And we usually have like a band playing too. So it's, I think Southbound 75 are going to be performing and the party and stuff like that. So it's just a lot of fun just to come and hang out and have a great date night, have the food, have some drinks, do a little shopping, and then see a great show. So it really, really is a good, fun date night.
1: Yeah. Happy Theater, also a great place to see a show. Acoustics are perfect in there, and it's just the right size for an event like this.
0: Yes, so, and I hear, too, that we're going to be doing some things this year that we have never done before.
1: Oh, teaser.
0: On stage. And so I'm excited to start talking about that kind of stuff.
1: Oh, I have no idea what you're talking about right now. So this is great.
0: I know. Yeah. It's going to be really cool. We're going to give some people.
1: Because I have to be on stage. So I'm a little nervous.
2: You need to know these things.
1: You kind of need to know these things. But we can talk about it soon.
0: We have some really cool opportunities for some fans to win some cool things this year.
1: I love that.
0: Yeah. Excited about that.
1: Tickets available. Ticketmaster.com. And also, we'll have some this afternoon at 4:10 on 99.5 QYK.
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4: In Hillsboro, we have a crash on Orient Road at East Hillsboro Avenue. We also have an accident on Bruce B. Downs southbound at Fletcher Avenue. Heavy volume on I-4 West from the Selman Connector to the junction. We have an accident on US 41 at College Avenue. And in St. Pete on 275 South, the exit at 38th Avenue North is closed for construction. Keeping you updated, I'm Schreiner.
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10: Good morning, Tampa Bay. We got cloudy skies on this Monday morning. Temperatures in the 70s. It is warm and humid, and we will see scattered shower and thunderstorm chances as we go into the afternoon, though the rain very much hit and miss. Rain coverage at about 40 to 50%. Temperatures upper 80s to near 90 degrees. Rain coverage increasing to 70 to 80% for Tuesday as temperatures pull back into the low to mid 80s. I'm meteorologist Greg Deep for Tampa Bay 28 and 99.5 QYK.
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0: Tampa Bay's hometown morning crew, JR, Lana, Kevin. Thanks for waking up with us every single day. A lot of changes in today's show.
1: Yes, things. We moved some things around.
0: That's just sometimes that happens, and we will do that again tomorrow. So you'll have a brand new second date update for you at 7:30.
1: New time, 7:30.
0: But at 7:10, we're going to have Dan and Shay tickets again.
1: Mm-hmm.
0: And then at 8:20 tomorrow, we'll have Kenny Chesney tickets for you. So, love it. All right. But there's only really one thing to talk about right now, and that is the Rays. Okay. The Rays need to win tonight. We do not want to go back to New York or go to New York tied 1-1.
2: That's correct.
0: I'm just not doing that.
2: Yep.
0: All right. So, Rays need to get another win. If you're going to the game, make sure you show up and you show out. Be classy, though, because a lot of the Yankee fans that I saw, just loud and obnoxious.
1: Well, you're showing up right now. You are head to toe Rays right now.
0: Yeah, ready to go. I'm not even going to the game.
1: Oh, did you get a new shirt?
0: I like it though.
1: For a little bit. Okay, I like it. I mean, it matches perfect. I mean, Rays out.
0: Rays up. Rays
1: up.
0: There you go. All right. It's a good day to have a great day. Thanks for having us on.
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4: 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D.C. does have a major problem. It's Crooked Kathy Castor. 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

day, Potts Farm was a place to go. Load a truck up, hit the dirt road. 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I'm tired of talking, man. Y'all ain't listening. Them old days.

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Another

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I want to get you ready for Halloween with Busch Gardens Hollow Scream tickets. 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Rascal Flatts is up next. Here's Luke Bryan. And I'm

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KQYK. What's going on? It's Kathy. Do you have your guitar pole tickets? There's still a couple tickets left on Ticketmaster if you want to head to guitar pole this year and check out Carly Pierce, Vincent Mason, Jacob Hackworth, Graylin James, and Zach John King. We would love to see you there. Come hang out with us November 8th at the Mahaffey Theater, 99.5 KQYK.

Graylin James has a follow-up to the song. I don't know if you've heard it yet. He's put it out on his socials, and it is so good. I can't wait to see him November 8th at the Mahaffey Theater. 99.5 QRS.

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99.5 QYK. It's Kathy. Want to check out Dan and Shay? They're going to be at the Amp next Saturday night with Tyler Hubbard and Josh Ross. It's going to be a fun show, and Tampa Bay's Hometown Morning Crew has your free tickets tomorrow morning at 7:10.

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0: 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One grand prize winner will be picked for the trip for two to L.A. to be in the audience for a live taping. 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
2: Traffic looks good this afternoon. Both directions of 75 is accident-free through Pasco, Hillsborough, and into Manatee County. In Tampa, there's delays westbound I-4 approaching 275. And traffic slow southbound 275 approaching West Shore. The bridges look good right now. And there's delays in Largo near East Bay and Starkey.
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Love Ella Langley. Hey, what's going on? I'm Meredith. 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Okay, did you miss that bonus check word? I want to make sure you get hooked up with $1,000. 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The word is victory to 45911.

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3: There's an accident southbound 75 near MLK. Traffic slow in Tampa, westbound I-4 approaching 275. And there's traffic delays northbound 275 near Dale Mabry. Things look good on the Vets and the Selman this afternoon. And there's a crash near Curlew and Countryside.
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Hey, what's going on? I'm Meredith. Can we talk about the Buccaneers for a second? Because what is going on? I haven't felt like this in forever. 0-4. What? And now we got to go up against the Cowboys next? I don't know, man. Fingers crossed. But should we bring back paper bags over our heads? No.

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Of course, I'm talking about Guitar Pool. It's all happening November 8th with Carly Pierce and so many other amazing artists. I got free tickets for you coming up around 4 p.m. here on 99.5 QIK.

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Hey, what's going on? I'm Meredith. Can you be jet lagged if you just traveled to New York? Because, man, I am tired. It's probably because I was doing so much. We were celebrating my daughter's 10th birthday, so we're trying to pack in as much as possible. But I'll tell you what, you've never been more proud to be an American than when you pull up to the Statue of Liberty. It was gorgeous.

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1: 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Man, I can't wait this year. It's happening November 8th with Carly Pierce, Zach John King, Vincent Mason, and so many others. 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The word, once again, is theater. Good luck.

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7: There's a crash in Tampa, northbound 275 near Sly. There's also an accident eastbound I-4 at 75, and traffic's heavy both directions of 75 near I-4. There's a crash at 301 in Causeway. The bridges look good this afternoon, and there's an accident in St. Pete, southbound 275 at Gandy.
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It's 99.5 QYK. Hey, what's up? I'm Meredith. Ella Langley having one of the best years of her entire life, really. By the way, can we just point out one other thing? Besides surpassing Mariah Carey for an iconic song, did you see what she looked like 2 or 3 years ago? I don't know what she did, like a glow up, her hair, everything.

nothing quite like the voice of Carly Pearce, especially acoustically. See her on stage at this year's QIK Guitar Pool singing this song. It's a show you do not want to miss. 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

You know, you can go see Carly Pearce yourself up front and center at Guitar Pool, baby, downtown St. Pete, the lovely Mahaffey Theater. It's going to be one night to remember. Write this on your calendar, November 8th. And don't worry, we're still giving out free tickets all week long here on 99.5 QIK.

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Now, hear Graylin James sing his own and tell the stories behind them. Catch him at this year's QIK Guitar Pull. 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

0: $1,000 bonus check word. That's right, I got you. 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V-A-L-U-E. Now, where do you text it? 45911. That's the number. You might as well just save that in your phone. As a matter of fact, it's 45911. Again, that word this hour is value. Go ahead and text it because we're going to call you back and you could win $1,000.
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I'm Meredith. Man, Ella Langley, she's just so gorgeous. As a matter of fact, one of my best friends owns a hair salon. She said that she's having so many girls come in and ask for her haircut.

Did you know that Tampa Bay was named one of the best foodie cities in the entire country? That's right. All you transplants and people that aren't from the Tampa Bay area, you don't know what you're talking about. I see you on TikTok. You're complaining about the food scene here. No, I love the food here in the Tampa Bay area. It's the best. I love it. Sunday night.

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6: In Pasco, there's an accident near 54 and 41. There's also slow traffic through Tampa, northbound 275 approaching Bush Boulevard. Southbound 275 is slow approaching West Shore. And there's heavy traffic both directions of 75 near I-4. Also, a lot of people are heading to the Trop tonight. There's traffic delay southbound 275 near Gandy.
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2: We have games in Tampa and St. Pete tonight. Traffic is slow getting to Benchmark Arena and to the Trop. You'll see delays both directions of 275 approaching I-4 getting into downtown Tampa. And southbound 275 is slow approaching Gandy. There's also delays on the Gandy Bridge approaching 4th Street.
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0: TYK. We're not going to talk about the Bucks anymore because being 0-4 doesn't feel very good. 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That's right. And if you are about to tailgate, if you're about to grab a beer at Ferg's, let's all say it together, let's go Rays. By the way, they're still selling that Wagyu steak inside Tropicana Field. It only costs you $119.
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0: 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Traffic Center Update.
7: There's an accident tonight. Southbound 75 just south of Brandon Boulevard. Traffic slow in Tampa. Northbound 275 approaching Ashley. And the Lightning are playing tonight, so there's delays around Benchmark Arena. Also, the Rays have a game at the Trop. There's heavy traffic in St. Pete. Southbound 275.
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2: I'm Kathy Castor. D.C. has a major problem.
3: She's right. Crooked Kathy Castor is a big part of it. During her 20 years in Congress, she's cashed in. Crooked Kathy traded stocks hundreds of times, repeatedly violating the Stock Act. Kathy's net worth has gone up nearly 4,000%, from middle class to multimillionaire. D.C. does have a major problem. It's Crooked Kathy Castor. Paid for by CLF and not authorized by any candidate or candidates committee. www.theclf.org. 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

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Man, I'm sitting in the studio right now and absolutely freezing. Ladies, you deal with an office that's way too cold and you have to bring like a blanket or something with you. Somebody please drop off a space heater or something for me.

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taking my little girls. I have two little ones over to the same pumpkin patch every single year in Dunedin. 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And all the proceeds benefit the Humane Society of Tampa Bay.

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lot about Gwen Stefani and Blake Shelton, but they are still going strong. And this weekend, Gwen just celebrated her 57th birthday with a sentimental gift from her hubby, a huge diamond necklace featuring the number 11 on it. It must be super expensive because I'm staring at it. I'm like, I don't even know how many. I can't count that high.

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